music from Kip Moore. It's Levy on Sheboygan's Country. V93 forecast coming up here in just a few minutes. It's Tucker Wetmore now. This is his new hit. It's Burnett. Sheboygan's Country. V93.

0: So baby, say yes.
1: That's Lenko and the Greatest Love Story on Sheboygan's Country B93. Brian Scott, you know, the most popular stamp back from 2018 is making a comeback. It features Mr. Rogers with the U.S. Postal Service. They had a big stamp encore contest, and Mr. Rogers' stamp won. And what they're saying is, originally when it was first printed, sold out within weeks of its debut. So now they're reissuing the Forever Stamp, part of the Postal Service's 250th anniversary celebration.
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1: Partly cloudy skies tonight, overnight low 48. Tomorrow, see lots of sunshine with a high of 60.

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0: There's that Langley Be Her on Sheboygan's Country, B93. Giving you more chances to get some free tickets for Midwest Communications Night with the Sheboygan A's. 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It's going on Thursday, June 4th. And we've got drawings for Milwaukee County Zoo passes, Wisconsin State Fair tickets, and more. 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

0: on Florida Georgia Line there. It's meant to be on Sheboygan's Country, B93. Thank you so much for listening and being part of our B93 family. Now, coming up, we got Dierks Bentley, also Hardy and his buddies, your forecast. So we'll check it next here on Sheboygan's Country, B93.
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1: Partly cloudy, 48 tonight. Tomorrow, we're going to see lots of sunshine once again with a high near 60, mid-70s for your finally Friday.

0: Church, Morgan Wallen, and Tim McGraw, MacArthur on Sheboygan's Country, B93. That's a lot right now, though. It's just Chris Jansen, me, and a beer. And you, Sheboygan's Country, B93.
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0: Johnny Green coming to the Rest Center in Green Bay on July 16th, along with Justin Moore, Drake White, and Hannah McFarland. It's the Cowboy As It Gets Tour.
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Sheboygan's Country, B93. That's Zach Toppin, South of Sanity. Brian Scott with Kenny Chesney coming up. Also, Phil Vassar on the way, getting you fired up for a Throwback Thursday. Right now, it's Lauren Elena with Chase Matthew. Here's All My Exes on B93.

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It's 93.7 WBFM Sheboygan. Kicking off another hour of Sheboygan's Country on B93.

and sleepless in a hotel room on Sheboygan's Country B93, Brian Scott. Of course, tomorrow, another Throwback Thursday, celebrating all your favorite artists and songs from the 90s, like George Strait. Here's I Saw God Today, Sheboygan's Country B93.

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the sky. Driven up and down the coast a few times. 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But ain't got much memory of the scenes, come to think I missed them all.

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0: Country, B93. Thanks for letting me hang with you before I get out of here. Got George Burge coming up with Luke Bryan, also Jason Aldean, and John Morgan's latest on the way. Sheboygan's Country, B93.
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Sheboygan's Country, B93. We haven't played that one in a while. It is Kobe Calais' birthday today. Now, a bigger pop career or a hot AC career, but had a couple of, what was her group called? Gone West? Had a couple of country singles with them and had success. And then they were at the WOW Center. Well, it's probably a decade ago now. I was going to say a couple of years ago, but probably a decade ago. Kobe Calais, 41 years old today, getting you started. Star Spangled Banner like we always do. Welcome into it. Throwback Thursday, everybody's favorite day. 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Talk and text line 451-2310, 90s country. That's what we do on Throwback Thursday. It's a really nice start out there. We have 53 degrees, blue sky, sunshine, high of 62, and sun today, low down to 47 tonight. Sunny and 73 on Friday, sunny and 60 on Saturday, sunny and 71 on Sunday. We just kind of keep on rolling here. Really nice weather. 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We'll hop into a Stace Keen news update on the way. Church service and trivia with a B93 prize pack on the line just before 7 o'clock. Aaron Tippin getting you started. Sheboygan's Country, B93. Good morning.

Sheboygan's Country, B93, Throwback Thursday, powered by Gruno Performance and Repair in Plymouth. I don't know if this one was what Nancy was looking for. Our regular texter Nancy said, John, I'm working a different group home today, and I'm stressed to the max. I don't handle stress well at 65. Please play Wasn't That a Party? She said, I think it's by Trick Pony, just counting the hours till that first whiskey sour. You know, I have one for you right now, Nancy. By the transitive properties of radio, if I have a whiskey sour during this show, somehow that will help you get through, ipso facto, that'll help you get through the rest of your day. I don't know how, but it will. Now, I couldn't find, Trick Pony does have a song with party in the title, Party for One, but I don't think that's what she was looking for. So I don't know if that was the one. I think it fits, though. Trick Pony, Pour Me, and the whiskey, I think that works. So, hope you get through your day, Nancy, and get to that first delicious whiskey sour. Whiskey sours, I know we always talk about Wisconsin culture and the brandy old fashions and the Wisconsin old fashions. You ever order an old fashioned somewhere not in the state of Wisconsin? That'll knock you over. It's a different kind of drink. It's still good, it's just different. But yeah, whiskey sour, that's an underrated go-to. Little jolly good sour power in there. Mm-mm. At 6:17 a.m. on Thursday morning, welcome to it. Good morning. Throwback Thursday. Let me know what you want to hear there. Talking text line, 90s country. It's 451-2310. You can text us there, 451-2310. Had another texter say, John, another sweep of a division rival. You love to see it.

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1: No mercy.
0: Sweep the leg. No mercy.
1: And that was one for the Brew Crew yesterday, and what a day. I didn't go, but it looked like a fabulous day weather-wise. Roof open, sun, low 70s. I mean, you couldn't ask for a better day at the ballpark. And the A's got a win last night, too, and they had a great night for Dollar Hot Dog Night, Dollar Southern Night. They got a win as well over the Trivers Polar Bears. I think the final there was 6-2, but it sounded like a good crowd for opening night for the A's as well. But yeah, that was one where you're getting no hit through seven innings, and you kind of think, okay, after you won the series, after the Uribe antics on Tuesday, maybe the Cardinals are due for a win. You're getting no hit. I mean, Dustin May for the Cardinals, who did not have good numbers going into yesterday, has had some success with the Dodgers in his past. I think this is year two or one in St. Louis. But he was just dialed in, and you could tell. I mean, he had the Brewers off balance all day, and you're thinking, all right, let's just get a hit here. Let's just end the no-hitter. But Brewer pitching kept them in it. You're only down a run. Yelly talked about that postgame. Like, yeah, we're getting no hit, but you're only down a run. So you run into one, you can tie this thing up. And eventually they capitalized on an error, and McGill shut it down, got a 2-1 win yesterday. So in 2 weeks, they swept the Cubs at Wrigley last week. And then you sweep the Cardinals at home this week. So those are huge division wins, even this early in the year. Yeah, you love to see.
0: Sweep the leg.
1: Sweep it.
0: No mercy.
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1: Yeah, sun is out. It is 55 degrees now. We're not going to get a ton warmer today. Low 60s, it looks like, with sunshine. Still a really nice day. Low of 47 tonight. Sunny and 73 on Friday. Sunny and 65 Saturday. Sunny and 71 on Sunday. 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So we got a text in. What did we call this texter last week? A country music archaeologist? Because this texter has been finding some very hidden, little talked about gems of the 90s that we just don't even have on file. We have to track these down. So here's another one. It is the Buffalo Club. Remember the Buffalo Club in the late 90s? So I did look this up. The lead singer Ron Hemby was in a Christian group for a while. And then John Dietrich, I guess he was the drummer for Restless Heart. He left Restless Heart. We should play some Restless Heart today. He left Restless Heart to join this group. And then the other guy in this group, Charlie Kelly, was a part of Doug Stone's. We could play some Doug Stone, too. He played guitar for Doug Stone. So it's kind of the formation of a lot of different parts here. But this was their biggest hit. They had two charted songs. This was a top 10. Buffalo Club, If She Don't Love You. We'll get to a news update from Stace Keen coming up.

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1: No, he's terrible. 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
1: From the WHPL newsroom, here's the latest. I'm Stace Keen. A second drug investigation in Plymouth within the past week has now led to three more arrests on drug-related charges. The Sheboygan County Metropolitan Enforcement Group, or MEG, unit, working alongside Plymouth Police, carried out a drug investigation at a home in the 400 block of Walton Drive. Authorities say two of the suspects were identified during that investigation, while a third person was found during the raid. Last week, Plymouth Police arrested two men on methamphetamine and drug paraphernalia charges in a separate case. The Sheboygan Police Department's public service window will be closed between 1 and 2:30 today for a staff meeting. No normal day-to-day operations will be affected. Any payments needing to be made can be placed for collection in the lobby drop-off. Normal operations will resume at 2:30. A Wisconsin woman detained by ICE is no longer in custody. Bob Haig has the latest.
2: 51-year-old Elvira Benitez Suarez of Sheboygan Falls was detained at a routine immigration check-in in Milwaukee in March. She's been in ICE custody at a Kentucky detention center and was released Tuesday after an immigration judge granted her a $1,500 bond. Benitez Suarez's detention came after a judge ruled late last year that she could obtain a green card. An appeal of that decision by the Trump administration is currently pending before the Board of Immigration Appeals. Her attorney said Benitez Suarez fled Mexico to the U.S. at age 15 after she was the victim of sexual assault and has no criminal record. Her four children are U.S. citizens. Bob Haig, Wisconsin Radio Network.
1: And the Wisconsin Department of Public Instruction is launching a new statewide effort to define what students should know and be able to do by graduation. The goal of Portrait of a Graduate is to shape a shared vision for skills, knowledge, and career readiness in a rapidly changing world. In the WHPL newsroom, I'm Stace Keen.
3: If you like sunshine, you'll love this forecast. For today, sunny skies, high 65. Tonight, clear, low 45. Tomorrow, more sunshine, warming up to 80. On Saturday, mostly sunny, high 66. And Sunday, sunny, high 73.
4: Well, Pete's going way over for tomorrow. National Weather Service, what does my phone say? National Weather Service has 71, 72 for tomorrow. It's a pretty big gap between 71 and 80. And my phone says 72. All right, Pete's betting the over in a world where you can bet on weather. And why don't we live in that world? I don't know. We should. He's going way over. 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But a really nice start up there. 55 degrees right now and sunny skies. Really nice sunrise this morning. 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Was it yesterday we had our buddy Wally was celebrating a birthday? I think it was. We played John Deere Green. So we had a text in from Mrs. J, the school bus driver. What does she do? I don't know. She said, I have a request. I think you should bring in Wally the Little Farmer for an in-studio interview. I think it would be inspiring to hear how a little boy can be called a farmer, especially when most kids are just plugged in to whatever they're doing and don't know what their dreams are yet. But he knows his. So if Wally wants to come in here, that is fine by me. Normally we have a no kids allowed in the studio. That way you don't have to watch your language. What is it, Kramer? Was that the Seinfeld with the dentist episode? He's got a new rule, no kids allowed. Hey, you don't have to watch your language. You feel the need to use a lot of expletives at the dentist? Oh, yeah, if Wally's parents are listening, if they've got, I'm assuming summer vacation is coming up, if Wally wants to pop in here at some point during summer, by all means, come on in. We'll talk to Wally the young farmer here. Had a birthday yesterday, played some John Deere Green Joe Diffie. Then we'll find out if Wally's real or if it's just a Twiggy burner, which I suspected yesterday because of the song request. Oh, yeah, Wally had to get his ninth birthday yesterday. We'll see. We'll see what Wally's up to. Church service on the way. Trivia 2. We'll get to a question on National Burger Day today. That is a tasty burger. It is national, well, technically National Beef Burger Day today. We'll have some trivia revolving around that with a prize back on the line here coming up. Clay Walker, Throwback Thursday, Sheboygan's Country, B93. Good morning.

0: Just tag her up. Yeah, 6 days on the road, and I'm gonna make it home. One more time. Oh, 6 days on the road.
1: Sheboygan's Country, VIV3 on a throwback Thursday, the cover of the Dave Dudley song, 6 Days on the Road. Sawyer Brown, of course, has a cover of it as well. Church Service with Leave My Willie Alone before that. That reminds me, that entire song reminds me of the audio we played from the Wienermobile race. Remember that was that Tuesday we played that? Where they do now at Indy before as the weekend starts for the Indy 500, they do the Wienermobile race. We played that 30-second clip of all the Wiener references they did in there. Leave My Willie Alone, Church Service before that cover of 6 Days on the Road. Good rockin' cover of that. At 6:52, Throwback Thursday, powered by Gruno Performance and Repair. Text them in. Talking text line 451-2310. 55 degrees, we'll get to highs in the low 60s, it looks like. So cooler still today. Sunshine, though. Low 47, and we'll see if Pete's right tomorrow. Hashtag was Pete right. Pete Petoniak going 80 for our area. This is that time of year, though, where we talked about this, I think, even on Wednesday or Tuesday, where, you know, in Plymouth, it could be 90. And up along the lake here, it could be 75. So it's going to vary a little bit. He's going with 80 for the high tomorrow. I have a high of 72. Still, either one's good. 72 at Sunshine Friday. Sunshine 65 Saturday. Sunny and 71 on Sunday. 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All right. We are giving away B93 prize packs. We've got some Milwaukee County Zoo tickets in these now. And some can koozies. So we're doing prize packs here this week for trivia. Today is National Beef Burger Day. I don't know why they had to make that delineation. I guess now there's so many different. There's the Beyond Meat. There's vegan burgers. There's ostrich burgers.
2: You ever eat an ostrich burger?
3: No.
1: One of the weirdest things, if you watch all those Seinfeld episodes over and over and over again, there is a weird obsession with George about ostrich burgers.
2: You ever eat an ostrich burger?
3: No.
1: It's brought up like 5 separate times during the run of the show. So we're talking about National Beef Burger Day today. Now, I will put on the Beef page, on the Beef Facebook page. Let's stir up some controversy, shall we? What is the number one spot to get a burger in Sheboygan? And we can go county, Sheboygan County. The number one place that you go to get a burger in Sheboygan. We'll do a Facebook straw poll on that and find out where people land. Now, one place, I know we've asked this before. We're not cutting any new ground here. We've been doing this for almost 20 years. But one place years ago when I asked this question on the air that was very new at the time that has now gained a lot of notoriety in our area, and I think they were just named, there was some kind of, it wasn't Discover Wisconsin, but something like that, that was going through the best burger places in the state, and they came up with 8 spots in the state that have the best burgers. And local press was kind of the Sheboygan or the southeastern Wisconsin one that got that tip of the cap. And I have to say, they do have a dynamite burger over there. I remember I had an eyebrow raised to it when I first heard of that would be the best burger. Because when I think of growing up here, Schultz's has an awesome burger, Northwestern House. Frankie's has the gigantic burger, of course. There are so many good spots to get a burger on a Sheboygan hard roll. And I just, you know, the new place, that's that Sheboyganness in me, that Germanness in me. Oh, the new place has the best burger. Every burger I've had at local press has been fantastic. And they do a lot of different stuff. So your favorite place to go get a burger in the, let's make sure we get all our sponsors here. Does Black Pig have a burger? I think they do. I don't know if I've ever had the burger at Black Pig. I'm sure it's great. A Scenic's got a nice place. It got a nice burger over there, too. So there are a lot of fantastic spots in the area. But I do have to say, I think my mom took me there then 2 summers ago or 3 summers ago. And we got lunch there. And I was a little skeptical, but it lived up to every billing that I had heard of it up until that point. Local press. So what I want to know, text in your answer to 451-2310. I'm going to preface this by saying the answer shocked me. Text in your answer to 451-2310. On average, Americans like their burger cooked to what degree? They like their burger cooked like, how do you like your burger done? They like it done how? By percentages, the number one way that Americans like their burgers done. Is it medium rare, medium, or well done? Which of those three? Medium rare, medium, or well done? When somebody asks you on National Burger Day today, when somebody asks you, hey, how do you like your burger done? The majority of Americans like it done how? 40% of Americans. Medium rare, medium, or well done? Text in your answer to 451-2310. If you get it right, you'll be in to win a B93 prize pack. How do Americans like their burgers done on National Burger Day today? The majority of Americans, medium rare, medium, or well done? Text in your answer to 451-2310. We'll get it coming back.
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1: All right, National Burger Day today. Hamburger Day, Beef Burger Day. The majority of Americans like their burger cooked how? How done do they want their burger? Medium rare, medium, or well done? As I said before I asked the question, this answer stunned me. And the fact that it was a route kind of stunned me. The majority of Americans like their burger well done?
16: Okay.
1: I mean, I've been I've been a medium rare guy, and I like it on the rarer side of me. If you're going to go one way or the other, rarer side as opposed to well side. But I have ordered every burger in my life, 99.9% of my burgers. If they ask me how I want it done, how do you want your steak done, how do you want your chicken done, I always say medium rare. I like medium rare. I thought medium. Now, I know not everybody's into the dripping and the pink on the inside. So I thought medium well. I did not anticipate well done. 40% of Americans, an overwhelming majority. Where are these numbers coming from? I may actually, for the first time, be concerned about where we're getting these stats from. What did we say yesterday on National Flip-Flop Day? Jesus wore flip-flops. I don't think Jesus had his burger well done. I don't know that, I guess. It's not like in Ecclesiastes, but maybe. It's a consultant. Maybe we can consult our guy, Nathan Metter, on that. He's having a tough one. Cardinals fan. Oof. Tough one. Tough week. But I was shocked by well done. But I guess that is how the majority of Americans like their burger cooked well done. One of my favorite memes that you see a lot this time of year as it's getting to warmer weather and grilling out season is a picture of a dude at a grill, and he's smiling and waving at people. And the bottom in the text says, me asking people how they like their burger done before I cook them all the same way. Isn't that the truth? If you have a bunch of people, hey, how do you like your burger done? Man, medium rare, medium. They're all going to be done the same way. All right. They're all getting done the same way. This is a numbers game, but it is National Burger Day today. So we will put up on the B Facebook page that question of where's your favorite place to get a burger. Now, another question would be favorite toppings on a burger. I like another burger on my burger or a brat on my burger. Another question would be, which of the Sheboygan hard rolls, which of those would you go to with your burger? Now, that's another debate. It's a whole nother avenue we can go down here for a Sheboygan question. What hard roll? What Sheboygan hard roll are you putting your burger on? I'm a Fuzzy the Baker guy. All right, so the song to connect it, let's do a little old school. Charlie Pride, Burgers and Fries on Throwback Thursday.

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They bring you all this great 90s country every single Thursday. Thank them by checking them out. Looking for a new mechanic, you've got a car issue, a check engine light on, just need an oil change, need some fresh tires. They've got you. Gruno Performance and Repair in Plymouth. So we were talking on National Burger Day, and I did put the post on the B Facebook page. And we'll get a tally here going of the best place to get a burger in Sheboygan. But during the course of that question, we were talking about the best place to get a burger, how people like their burgers done. But in Sheboygan, another angle here is what's the best hard roll to put that burger on? You know, my wife, when I think of our marriage and who is luckier, the obvious choice there is me. I am luckier. The scales of justice, when it comes to luck, I am far luckier than she is to be with her than she is to be with me. But one thing that she is very lucky about is that I grew up in Sheboygan, and in our relationship, when we grill out, when we have burgers and we make them at home, we always have Sheboygan hard rolls. She grew up in Franklin, very nice area, right? But that is a very Sheboygan thing, Sheboygan hard rolls. You know what she used to have her burgers on as a kid? A bun. It's a regular old bun. So every time we grill out, I say, do you know how lucky you are that you are married to someone who grew up in Sheboygan who knows to put these on Sheboygan hard rolls and how much better those are than just regular old buns? So my question at the end of trivia was, what's the best hard roll to put it on? A lot of Johnston's Bakery love on here, and they're great. And there's no wrong answers here, right? I mean, they're all really good. City Bakery is, that has the heritage maybe a little bit more to it. But I've always been a Fuzzy the Baker guy. I'll always get a six-pack of Fuzzy the Baker hard rolls, Sheboygan hard rolls. Johnston's is great. What's your go-to hard roll to put a burger on there? All right. I have, for a temperature, what are we at right now? 55 degrees. We're not going to get a ton warmer, but still a really nice day. 63, 64, kind of somewhere in there with sunshine. Low of 47 tonight, sunny and 72, unless you're listening to the Pete Petoniak forecast, which we'll get to here in a minute. He says 80 tomorrow. But sunny and 72 on Friday, sunny and 65 Saturday, sunny and 71 on Sunday. 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Our buddy the Boss Man, as always, wants to hear a little Shania on Throwback Thursday. Honey, I'm Home. We'll get to birthdays coming up.

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0: Sheboygan's Country B93, Old School Kenny Chesney, Throwback Thursday, Fall in Love. Talking about National Burger Day, and not just burgers, but what hard rolls are we putting those on? And I said, my wife, I am very lucky in many ways. My wife is lucky in smaller amounts of ways. So, but one reason she is lucky to be married to me is that she grew up in Franklin, I grew up in Sheboygan, but that means I'm bringing Sheboygan hard rolls to the party. So that was not something she ever had growing up. She just had burgers on a bun. So I said she's very lucky now to be married to me that we have Sheboygan hard rolls at all times, for all situations. And it's not even just, I mean, I'll eat those hard rolls. The Fuzzy the Baker, that's my go-to, whatever one you go to. It's not just for burgers and brats. I had somebody text and say, tell me you put your brats on hard rolls too, man. I mean, come on. Come on. Of course. In the words of 12-year-old me, no doy. Let me put brats on a hard roll. Of course. But you can put that hard roll and make a breakfast sandwich with it. You put it in the toaster, put a little peanut butter, get a little melty peanut butter and jam on. I mean, it's good for anything. Texter said, it would be so awful to have to go to a brat fry and eat a burger on a freaking hamburger bun. Yeah, it's terrible to think about. So she's very lucky. One of the few things she's lucky about. All right, it is birthday time, May 28th. Locally, one birthday today. That's it. Katrina Steinke has a birthday today. Happy birthday, Katrina, in the running for our giveaway, which we will do tomorrow morning. Celebrity birthdays for today. Rock and Roll Hall of Famer Gladys Knight is 82 years old today. Rock and Roll Hall of Famer John Fogerty. We've got to play some center field. I know we only play that. Do we play that on his birthday? I know we played on opening day. Well, the A's just had their opening day yesterday, so it kind of fits still. We'll play center field as a part of the throwback segment on Throwback Thursday in the 8 o'clock hour. Now, here's one. Got to play some Phil Vassar today. Country singer, songwriter Phil Vassar is 64 years old today. Now, here's for the Packer fans. I think most people remember this guy. And then he got in a little trouble when he went to the Falcons he went to after Green Bay, and the Falcons were in the Super Bowl, and the night before the Super Bowl, Eugene Robinson did not make a good choice. Make good choices. 63 years old today. Eugene has a birthday today. Krista Miller is 62. She's in Cougar Town, Scrubs, Drew Carey show back in the day, and now she is on Shrinking. My wife and I do watch Shrinking on, I think that's on Apple TV. Politician Marco Rubio, 55 years old today, Secretary of State. Reality personality Jep Robertson of the Duck Dynasty clan is 48 years old today. Jake Johnson, also 48 years old. One of my favorite shows is New Girl. And where is my Nick on New Girl, Julius Pepperwood?
1: I'm from Chicago. Thin crust pizza? No, thank you. I'm from Chicago.
0: Julius Pepperwood, 48 years old today. What else? Carey Mulligan is 41, as we had for the anthem this morning. Colby Calais, 41 years old today. Former NFL offensive tackle Michael Orr, who was the subject matter in The Blind Side. That's gotten weird and kind of ugly, right? Because I think he is suing somebody for some kind of royalty, I think. The family, maybe? I don't know. It's gotten a little odd. 40 years old. Wrestler Seth Rollins, WWE, is 40 years old today. Lucas Gage is 31. He's in Euphoria and The White Lotus. One of had birthdays today, Jim Thorpe, one of the great athletes of all time. T-Bone Walker, Hall of Fame jazz musician, would have had a birthday today.
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2: Why no T-Bone?
3: Because Neil Watkins from accounting is T-Bone.
0: Jerry West, the logo, would have had a birthday today. 1863, one of the great movies, Glory. 1863, the first black regiment, the 54th Massachusetts, leaves Boston to fight in the Civil War. 1892, the Sierra Club is founded by John Muir. In 1923, the U.S. Attorney General, says that it is legal for women to wear trousers anywhere they please. The Attorney General had to issue a statement on that. 1937, this would not bode well for the beginning of World War II. Neville Chamberlain became Prime Minister in the UK. 1961, Amnesty International was founded in London. 1972, White House plumbers first break into the Democratic National Headquarters. 1999, Da Vinci's masterpiece, The Last Supper, was put back on display in Italy after 22 years of restoration work. 2016, a sad day at the Cincinnati Zoo. Harambe. In 2016. And in 23, the comedy drama Succession on HBO had its final episode. We'll get your forecast details coming up.
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0: B93 forecast. 55 right now. We'll be in the low 60s sunshine today, low 47 tonight. Sunny 72 on Friday. 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We'll get to a news update from Stace Keen on the way. Celebrating a birthday today. We'll spike in more Phil Vassar today. American Child on request on the text line. Throwback Thursday, text him in. Talking text line 451-2310.

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2: From the WHBL newsroom, here's the latest. I'm Stace Keen. Two drug busts in less than 2 weeks. WHBL's Kevin Zimmerman has the details.
3: The second such operation within a week in Plymouth has resulted in the arrests of three persons on drug-related charges. On Tuesday, the Sheboygan County Metropolitan Enforcement Group, or MEG unit, in coordination with the Plymouth Police Department, conducted a drug investigation in the 400 block of Walton Drive in the city of Plymouth that culminated in the arrests of three persons, two from Sheboygan and one listed as homeless. Two of those taken into custody were identified during the investigation, while the third was discovered during the raid. Just last week, two adult males were arrested in Plymouth on charges of possession of methamphetamine and drug paraphernalia. In the latest incident, the 45-year-old homeless woman, a 34-year-old Sheboygan woman, and a 38-year-old Sheboygan man were arrested on various charges related to delivery of methamphetamine and bail jumping. All charges have been referred to the Sheboygan County District Attorney's Office for review and prosecution. Kevin Zimmerman, WHPL News.
2: The Sheboygan Police Department's public service window will be closed between 1 and 2:30 today for a staff meeting. No normal day-to-day operations will be affected. Any payments needing to be made can be placed for donation in the lobby drop-off box. Normal operations will resume at 2:30. One of Sheboygan's most popular warm weather gathering spots, City Green at 7th and New York Avenue, could soon be getting some much-needed accessibility upgrades. City officials say the ADA accessible concrete pad and walkway on the southwest corner of the property may have deteriorated and settled unevenly, which makes access difficult for some visitors. To fix the problem, the Department of Public Works is proposing improvements to the concrete approach and access pad to bring the area, including access to portable restrooms, back up to ADA standards. The Public Works Committee reviewed bids for the project and is recommending that the city move ahead with a contract with Klunk Masonry. If approved by the Common Council on June 1st, construction planning and scheduling will move forward. In the WHPL newsroom, I'm Stace Keen.
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5: If you like sunshine, you'll love this forecast. For today, sunny skies, high 65. Tonight, clear, low 45. Tomorrow, more sunshine, warming up to 80. On Saturday, mostly sunny, high 66. And Sunday, sunny, high 73.
6: Very curious to see what tomorrow's high temperature is. That's a pretty big gap between like 70 and 80. Sometimes Pete's always a degree or two higher. But again, it could be one of those things where Plymouth could be 80 tomorrow and up against the lake could be 70, 71. I guess we'll see. 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Really nice start to your Throwback Thursday. Let's talk a little bit more about the Milwaukee Brewers yesterday. They snatched one yesterday. So coming off of the win on, what day is it today? Yesterday was Wednesday. Coming off the win on Tuesday and a little bit of the Abner Uribe controversy, which, by the way, Abner seems to be, I'm not going to say vindicated. I still think he probably took it a little too far, as funny as it was what he did, the DX chop on Tuesday. But Abner in the postgame in his apology on Tuesday said the reason he did that was because some of the Cardinals' managers, coaches, or players were hinting or gesturing that they were going to hit guys like Christian Yelich or Contreras, and that's what got him angry. And I think a lot of people kind of rolled their eyes at that on Tuesday during his apology, because he apologized to the fans and the Brewers and his teammates, but he didn't really apologize to the Cardinals, I guess. But now, more information has come out that I guess Ollie Marmol, the Cardinals manager, and Daniel Vogelbach, now a hitting coach for the Brewers, former player, they did get into it at batting practice on Tuesday. And Ollie Marmol, there is video now where it shows him gesturing to his rib cage, which is typically a signal to a pitcher that hit this guy in the ribs. I mean, hit this guy, and it's when Yelly's at the plate on Monday. So then I guess on Tuesday at BP, Vogelbach and Marmol got into it. Marmol was accusing the Brewers of stealing signs and relaying them, and Vogelbach was saying, we're not doing that. And that is why Marmol said that he was threatening. He said, I didn't tell him to do it, but I was threatening to do it. That's why he was threatening to maybe hit Yelich or Contreras. So Uribe, again, took it a little far, baby. But it does seem like his emotions were rooted in something real. There was a real back and forth there on Monday and Tuesday. So anyway, that set the stage for yesterday. The story was Dustin May, starting pitcher for the Cardinals. He had a no-hitter going into the eighth inning. And he just looked untouchable. So his pitch count was in good shape, too. But Garrett Mitchell breaks that up in the eighth inning with a double to lead that inning off. And you're only down 1-0. Chad Patrick, it was a bullpen game, but he gave you 4 innings. He was great. 4 innings of one-run ball. So eventually in the eighth inning, you end up with runners on third, a runner on third and nobody out. And then Frelick is out, Vaughn strikes out, and then Yelly's up with 2 outs and a runner on third, and he comes through in the clutch, baby. Ties the game, and then Churio grounds out to Mason Wynn, shortstop for the Cardinals, a gold glove shortstop, and he bobbled it. And that allowed the go-ahead run to score. McGill comes in, he gets a runner at third base with two down, but strikes out the last batter on a 100-mile-per-hour fastball, and he gets his sixth save of the year, and the Brewers get the sweep. But that was one where you just kind of felt like, all right, this is not going to be our day. You won the series, fine, that's all good. But then your pitching keeps you in the game, you get a couple runs, and you're able to kind of steal one. Yelly said it kind of felt like we stole one. So a 2-1 win, a sweep of the Cardinals a week after you sweep the Cubs, and now a 4.5-game lead in the division at 33-20. It is their first home sweep of the Cardinals since June of 2011. I thought that was a typo. I thought there's no way. 15 years? I thought that they must mean 2021, not 2011. But sure enough, 2011, that's the last time they swept the Cardinals at home. Sean Markham got the win that day. You had Braun and Fielder in the middle of the order. It was a whole different look, a whole different lineup. So they get that done day off today, and now the first of three in Houston on Friday. I did have a texter yesterday suggest that Abner Uribe's intro song, because of the DX chop, that Abner Uribe, the next time he comes into a game, should be the DX theme. Can you imagine Abner coming into this the next time he gets into a game? I love this idea. Bow to the mess. What a theme song. This takes me back to 1999. 15-year-old John. If he came into this, I would be cackling. The next time the Cardinals are in town, Uribe comes in the eighth or ninth inning, and this is blaring. Unbelievable how great that would be. So anyway, nice win for the Brew Crew, and now off to Houston tomorrow. The Cubs did finally win yesterday, broke up their 10-game losing streak. And the A's got a win, as we talked about. The A's had their opener last night against the Two Rivers Polar Bears. Got a win there 6-2. So they're back at it this weekend. Doubleheader on Saturday and Sunday at Wildwood Park. And really good weather for that, too. Throwback's on the way. Alan Jackson now.

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13: And they bring you Throwback Thursday every Thursday. All right, we have this one on request, a little Tanya Tucker, Delta Dawn, and then I know it's typically a go-to on opening day, but John Fogerty's birthday today, and with the Brewers sweep and the A's had their opening day Wednesday, how about some center field? We'll do that second up. Throwback time, B93. Yeah.

0: Sheboygan's Country, B93, a little Marty Stewart on your Throwback Thursday. Stewart, our buddy, the Kohler Foundry dog.
1: That's a big doggy.
0: Want to hear some Marty Stewart? Kiss me, I'm gone. Red Akins before that at 8:25 on Throwback Thursday. 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If you wake up on Thursday and say, I can't wait for Throwback Thursday, all the 90s country, they are doing it for you. 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So it's National Burger Day today. National, as we said, we had to qualify, National Beef Burger.
2: Go get the biggest cheeseburger you've ever seen. Prime, the biggest one. And might be a double.
0: I do love Andy Reid. How can you not like Andy
2: Reid? Go get the biggest cheeseburger you've ever seen. Prime, the biggest one. And might be a double.
0: So we put on the Facebook page, best place to get a burger in Sheboygan. And I said Sheboygan County. Chester's getting some love out there, of course, and they're fully open now and have been for a while. I do love that we get the Chester's truck next to Blast Soft Serve right on the lake. That's a nice little spot because, you know, I don't mind going to Chester. It's a little bit of a drive. It's fine. No problem with that. But it is convenient now that it's right here, that there's an option for you right here in town, right next to Blast. But let's run through some of these. Northwestern House getting a lot of love. We love the Northwestern House. Scenic Bar and Restaurant getting a lot of love. They have Build Your Own Burger on Thursdays. Throwback Thursday. Load that thing up. What else do we have? A lot of people said my house. Come to my house. Okay. Don't threaten me with a good time. Another one said Dollar Quarter Pound Burgers at Big Mike's today and every Thursday. Dollar Quarter Pounders at Big Mike's. And more Northwestern House. Schultz's getting a lot of love on there. Schultz's. Tommy's Bar. I've been to Tommy's and they had a burger deal or still have a burger deal. Was it Buck Burger? Buck Burgers over there too? Tommy's on there. Superior Bar and Grill. Penn Ave Pub getting some love. I do love this. Becky on our Facebook page said Normal size burgers, Schultz. One as big as your head, Frankie's. We talked about Frankie's this morning, too. Longtime friend of the show as well. And good chicken. So that's just a few of them on there. You know a place I have not been, and this got mentioned a lot. And actually, our sales manager, Steve, here, he swears by this place as kind of a go-to if he's got a client out or whatever. I have not been to 902 on the Avenue. Now, that's the old Shipwrecked, right? Now, that's a very Sheboygan way to tell you what... It's a very Sheboygan way to say what something new-ish is. But that I think that's the old Shipwrecked pub, correct? And I have not had it, but I've heard tremendous things about the food at 902 on the Avenue. I think he goes there a lot. Just write those lunches off, baby. What's a write-off mean? I don't even know. But you write it off. So I've heard a lot of good things about that spot, too. That's getting some love on the Facebook chat as well. I've not been out there yet, or I haven't been over there yet. We'll get your forecast details coming up.
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0: Yeah, nice day, a little cooler still. 63 sunshine today, low of 47 tonight. 72 and sun on Friday, and then Saturday sunny 65, Sunday sunny and 71. 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So we're going to give you some updates on the Humane Society. Emma is sick today, so couldn't come in, but they've got some events coming up. We're going to tell you about those for the Sheboygan County Humane Society. Texter wanted a two-pack throwback Thursday. Toby, who's your daddy? And then a little less talk, a lot more action. Sheboygan's Country, B93. Good morning.

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0: Sheboygan's Country, B93, Clint Black on request on Throwback Thursday, Like the Rain. So typically at this time on Thursdays, we have the Humane Society. And as we mentioned earlier in the hour, Emma not feeling great today, under the weather. So no dog or kitten. We had the two kittens in studio a couple of weeks ago. That was a bit chaotic. They seem to have an inherent understanding of when we were trying to do something like record the interview, they had been very docile and quiet up until that time. And then they looked at each other and said, now, now, go, go, now. Chaos, chaos, anarchy. So we have no animals in studio here today, but our friend Kate did send us a couple of events they've got coming up she wanted us to hit on. So they have their next big event, a kitten shower on June 20th. That's kind of an annual thing for them now, the kitten shower on June 20th. They've also got a team up with the Timber Rattlers, the Timber Rattler Community Partnership tickets. For the June 14th game, I gotta say, I have not been to a T-Rats game in forever. It's a Sunday, June 14th, and they've had major upgrades. Fox City Stadium is fantastic, and they do all the fun minor league, like in-between inning stuff. They do fun different jersey, alternate jerseys. Remember, I think Quinn Priest wrote a bad rehab start last night, another bad one. But they had him having a rehab start a few weeks ago, and they had the Lumberjack jerseys on. Those are pretty cool. They do all that great minor league stuff. So if you buy tickets for the T-Rats game on June 14th, the Humane Society receives a percentage of proceeds from the ticket sales of that game. She said they've got 19 dogs in last week. It's raining kittens over there. So if you are looking for a new addition to the family, they've got a lot of options for you. Follow them on Facebook. Check out their website. The full list of adoptable pets is there. But yeah, a couple of events coming up. Kitten shower on June 20th. And if you want to go check out a T-Rats game and help the Sheboygan County Humane Society as well, the June 14th game, they get a kickback from the ticket sales on that game. We'll get some more Throwback Thursday stuff coming up.
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0: Sheboygan's Country, B93, celebrating a birthday today. Phil Vassar, Carlene, I know we've talked about this before, but he's still touring if you have not seen Phil Vassar live. And you have a chance to do that. Do it. He puts on one of the most energetic shows. You know, we talked about, or we're talking about, Chase Matthew is going to be at the Shebco Fair this summer. And we had Cooper Allen last summer. Phil Vassar, there was a little break there where there weren't a lot of concerts, like that kind of a concert at the Sheboygan County Fair. But I think one of the early years where I was working here, maybe 07, 08, 09, 010, 11, 12, 13, somewhere in there, Phil Vassar was a headliner at the Shebco Fair. He's phenomenal. He just puts on a high energy, very entertaining show, very funny. Sometimes, as we've talked about with artists, when you go to a show, I don't mind a little talking. As you know, I don't mind chatting a little bit. I don't mind flapping my gums a little bit. But if you're at a concert, sometimes if that person is maybe not entertaining as entertaining as you want him to be, you just want him to play the songs. But he's really good. Like, he's a funny guy and really good storyteller in between songs, too. Phil Vassar is celebrating a birthday today. We'll get your forecast details coming up.
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3: B93 forecast. Alrighty, low to mid 60s and sun today. Low down to 47 tonight. Sunny 72 on Friday. Beautiful free for all Friday tomorrow. Fish fry Friday tomorrow. 65 sun Saturday. 71 sun Sunday. 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

0: Sheboygan's Country B93, kind of an underrated gem there for David Lee Murphy, Road You Leave Behind. Now, David Lee Murphy is a part of this summer's Crossroads 41 Festival in Oshkosh at the old Country USA grounds, year three of Crossroads 41, August 6th through the 8th. And they've got some Throwback Thursday folks that are going to be out there. Tracy Byrd will be performing. David Lee Murphy is performing. So they've got some of that Throwback Thursday feel to it. And we are going to be giving away every day next week. We're going to give away pairs of three-day passes for Crossroads 41. We're going to have a texting keyword every morning. So we're going to load her up. But Monday through Friday next week, we are going to be giving away Crossroads 41 pairs of Crossroads 41 three-day passes. And you can see David Lee Murphy. David Lee Murphy is on opening night Thursday. Zach Brown Band headlining that night. A lot of good artists there. Lainey Wilson headlining Friday. Jace Aldean headlining Saturday, the final day. And they've got a lot of different side stages now there, too. So it's growing, Crossroads 41. But every day next week with a texting keyword on the morning show, we're giving away pairs of three-day passes. We'll wrap up the show next.
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Sheboygan's Country B93, Brother Jukebox, Mark Chestnut. That'll do it for us here on Throwback Thursday. But don't worry, we've got 90s country all day. 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Got them throughout the day here on Throwback Thursday. They bring it to you every single Thursday. We'll get back after tomorrow, Free For All Friday. We'll mix up the playlist like we always do. We'll get you a texting keyword for fish from Shufts. Now, Shufska has a good burger, too. That's another one on National Burger Day today. But we'll be giving away fish from Shufts on a fish fry, Free For All Friday, a beautiful weather day tomorrow. We'll get after it 6 a.m. as always. Mike DuBord's in next. Matthew J. gets you home later today. Randy Travis, Better Class of Loser, getting me out on Throwback Thursday.

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proud to be playing the music of the red, white, and blue. 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

Megan Maroney and Beautiful Things, B93, rolling through a Thursday morning. Mike Dubord and you with some of the hottest country music on the planet. I've got Nate Smith and Tyler Hubbard coming up, but first we're going to get this party started with Darius Rucker. Here's For the First Time on Sheboygan's Country.

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8: 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We'll see you outside.
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1: Now, what were you thinking, Dierks Bentley? B93 with Jordan Davis. Turn this truck around by request. It's coming up in just a little bit. We're going to check in with Blake Shelton and Tracy Lawrence. Right now, it's Alan Jackson, little Chattahoochee for you. Sheboygan's Country. This is B93. Yeah.

turn this truck around. Jordan Davis, B93, where Lauren Elena's The Stages Tour. Going to kick off October 1st in Milwaukee and wraps up November 12th in Nashville. Joining on select dates are Shane Proppit, Ashley Kutcher, and Hannah Harper. Music continues. This time, Blake Shelton. Here's Honeybee. This is Sheboygan's Country.

0: Tracy Lawrence and Alibis. B93, where don't forget Midwest Communications Night with the Sheboygan A's, all set for next Thursday, June 4th. And once again, we're tipping up with the other radio stations right here in the building for a very fun night of baseball and giveaways out at Wildwood Park. 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Trying to give myself an extra day off there. From 8 a.m. until 5 p.m., stop on by.
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Oh, there's something about a truck, all right. That's Kip Moore on B93. Thomas Rhett, John Party on the way. But first, Zach John King. Here's Get to Drinking. This is Sheboygan's Country.

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years are short. Rodney Atkins, B93, Mike Dubord and you rolling through a Thursday morning. I got Tim McGraw and Faith Hill coming up in just a few, but first Hardy, Eric Church, Morgan Wallen, and Tim McGraw. This is MacArthur on Sheboygan's Country.

0: Tim McGraw, Faith Hill, It's Your Love. 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

little T-R-O-U-B-L-E, but Travis Tritt on B93. That's what the Catholic nuns used to call me back in Catholic school. They'd say, Mr. Dubord, we are not putting up with any of your tomfoolery today. And I'd say, but sister, I don't even know who tomfoolery is. They'd shake their head and they'd say, oh, yes, you do, Mr. Dubord. Oh.

Ella Langley's latest called Be Her. B93 with Alabama's Mountain Music on the way in just a few. Right now, Keith Urban, Miranda Lambert, We Were Us, Sheboygan's Country.

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Talladega, Eric Church, B93 with Billy Currington coming up in just a little bit. I mentioned before he's going to be performing at the Greenville Lions Catfish Concert in July. Here's Chase Matthew holding it down. B93, this is Sheboygan's Country.

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Ain't going down till the sun comes up. Garth Brooks on B93, rolling through a Thursday afternoon. Another weekend almost upon us, thank God. I'm Mike Newborn with Shania Twain and Billy Currington. Here's Party for Two, Sheboygan's Country Beat.

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Every once in a while, that's Blackhawk on B93. Kenny Chesney coming up in just a little bit. But first, Miss Reba McEntire. Here's Fancy on Sheboygan's Country.

0: How Forever Feels. Kenny Chesney on B93. It's another Throwback Thursday. 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

The good, the bad, and the ugly in regard to alcohol. That's Brad Paisley on B93. I could tell you some stories, but I'd probably lose my job if I did, and I need this gig. Clint Black, Like the Rain, Sheboygan's Country, B93.

Out there doing the watermelon crawl, Mr. Tracy Byrd on B93. He's going to be performing out at Crossroads 41 this coming August. Big Dog Daddy Toby Keith coming up in just a few. But first, it's Diamond Rio, one of the few bands out there that still sounds exactly like their records when they're performing on stage. Sheboygan's Country, B93.

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0: Corey Kent, Cole Wetzel, Rocky Mountain Low, B93 with the Zach Brown Band. 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

Drive Me Wild. That's Sawyer Brown, B93, with Sammy Kershaw. And National Working Woman's Holiday, which should be every single day. And I'm not just saying that because I know Lori is listening right now. All right, that might be part of the reason.

beautiful things. Miss Megan Maroney, B93 with John Anderson, Seminole Wind, coming up in just a few. Right now it's Cole Swindell, Ain't Worth the Whiskey, Sheboygan's Country. This is B93.

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Oh, it's a better life with Keith Urban, B93, where that's going to do it for me. Mike Newborn saying catch you later. I appreciate you hanging out with me today. Let's do it again tomorrow, shall we? I leave you with Kenny Chesney and his latest called Carry On. This is Sheboygan's Country. Bye-bye.

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B93.

Jordan Davis turned his truck around on Sheboygan's Country with Dan D3. Happy Thursday to you. Throwback Thursday. We'll throw on some 90s country. A couple songs every hour if you got a text request for the Gruno Performance Room Repair. Throwback Thursday, 451-2310. Don't you worry.

Lainey Wilson, Hang Tight Honey. 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Luke Bryan, country, and she knows it's new and only. 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
3: Sunshine and only about 65 today. It's actually pretty good if you ask me. Clear skies, 45 for tonight. Sunshine, 80, which is a little hot tomorrow. Mostly sunny, high of 66 again on Saturday. Back to 75 and sunny on Sunday.

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0: Vince Gill, Liza Jane on a Grunewald Performance and Repair Throwback Thursday. My name is Matthew J. We are undefeated. Sheboygan A's taking down the opener of the season last night at Wildwood. They are out of town. Well, they have off today. They're out of town on Friday. Then we have a doubleheader on Saturday and a doubleheader on Sunday against the Chicago Rippers. Great baseball right here in your hometown. You know, doesn't cost a lot of gas money to get to Wildwood Park compared to the same going to Appleton to see baseball or going down to Milwaukee to check out the Brewers. Go check out hometown baseball, the Sheboygan A's. 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We'll get to Stephen Wilson Jr., Carrie Underwood, Blake Shelton, Ella Langley, Rascals coming up next.
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Ella Langley, Be Her on Sheboygan's Country with ND3. 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

Hudson Westbrook painted you pretty on Sheboygan's Country, but then D3. I think he put it out on Instagram. Kane Brown, he was eating with his wife being his hands. You know those videos. To check his out on Instagram.

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4: It is going to be beautiful weather for the Superbike races out at Road America, your National Park of Speed. I always feel like that's another weekend. Whenever the bike races are at Road America, there always seems to be rain in the forecast. I remember seeing a lot of motorcycle racing in the rain. It's a lot of times I wonder even why they go in the rain. Like, you always just think motorcycles and rain, do they mix? But yeah, anyways, those motorcycle races going on this weekend. Lots of motorcycles going to be in the area. It's a beautiful weekend. This afternoon, we got 65 and sunny. Clear 45 tonight. Sunny and 80 tomorrow. Mostly sunny, 66 on Saturday. Sunny and 75 on Sunday.

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1: Earn It Up song. 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Oh, she put her beard down. 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

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Coca-Cola is shutting down a plant in California because they say the soda demand is going flat. There's Josh Thompson, Cold Beer, Sheboygan's Country, B93.

0: 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Let's see. We'll throw on some George Strait. We got old school Kenny Chesney, Steve Azar, Jody Messina, Neil McCoy. Plus, we'll get the latest from Ella Langley and Morgan Wallen coming up next.
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My name is Matthew J. Thanks for making us a part of your afternoon. Here's Ella Langley, Morgan Wallen, Ken Lowe.

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B93.

Yeah, this sounds about right. It always happens this way. You know, you got a top prospect in the farm system. We're talking about the Dodgers, their farm club. One of their top prospects was trying to jump over the dog that retrieves the bats.

Matthew Perry's ex-assistant sentenced to 3 years in jail because I don't know if it was a he or she now that I think of it, but the person was helping inject them with ketamine. Here's Hardy, B93.

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2: Checking in with Pete Petoniak from Fox 11. He's got sunshine the rest of today. Clear 45 tonight. Sunny 80 tomorrow. Sunshine 66 only on Saturday. 75 and sunny on Sunday.

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1: 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The band plays a song you like, and you sing along.

0: This is one of the worst stories I've seen all year. You go to a concert, you just want to, you know, relax, have a good time. This woman actually ended up dying. You know, sometimes rock concerts, they get a little crazy in the pit area. A fun night in Missouri Rock Festival turned tragic for a 28-year-old. Her name is Danielle Yukasnich. She died from injuries she suffered when a crowd surfer accidentally kicked her in the head during a concert. She was attending the Point Fest near St. Louis on May 16th, watching the band Sleep Theory. It's a rock band. We play them over here on The Buzz on our rock station. When the incident happened, at first she thought she was okay. She didn't realize how serious the injury was. Days later, she developed severe headaches and ended up in the hospital, where doctors discovered a brain bleed. Her condition quickly worsened. She suffered two strokes and underwent emergency surgery after doctors found major bleeding and blood clotting in her brain. The family said doctors also discovered an underlying medical condition during surgery, which may have made things even more dangerous. Danielle was placed into a medically induced coma, but despite efforts to save her, she did pass away this week on May 26, 10 days after the concert incident. That is just crazy. Yeah, you're just hanging out, trying to have a good time, and somebody comes along and accidentally kicks you while they're crowd surfing at a rock festival. Coming up, we'll get to Ashley Cook, Chris Young up next.
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0: country boy. Alan Jackson, country boy. His last concert, that's going to be June 27th at Nissan Stadium where the Titans play. There is a plethora. Lainey Wilson, George Strait just signed on this week. But they have probably a good 12 different people all going to be playing, from, you know, Carrie Underwood to Leanne Womack to Jake Owen, Little Big Town, Miranda, Cody Johnson, Eric Church, Luke Combs. Everybody's going to be there.
1: He was an underdog, a no threat, a NASCAR junkie, a rookie, a wannabe, still wet behind the ears, a red line river just jamming his gears. There are those that are and those that ain't. The quickest get stickers, he was nothing but paint.

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The tension mounts, now he's number two, all out of rubber and running on fumes. It's door to door, out of turn four, he sees those checkers and he hears that roar.

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1: He's
0: long.
1: Got him.
0: A man wide open. 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
1: He's going to go.
0: It may officially be 98, and he was wide open.
2: Look at Brett Favre coming off the field. 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
1: He's got him
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7: 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Sunshine 80 tomorrow. Sunshine 66 on Saturday. Sunny 73 coming up on Saturday.

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0: Diamond Rio, Meet in the Middle on Sheboygan's Country Band D3. 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Sheboygan is hosting Diamond Rio at the Stephanie H. Wiles Center. 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That's coming up July 18th. 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

tomorrow morning at 10 a.m. We'll give another lucky person a $75 grocery gift card with Teets and Piggly Wiggly. 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

proud to be playing the music of the red, white, and blue. This is our country. It's 93.7 WBFM Sheboygan, kicking off another hour of Sheboygan's Country on B93.

They say 2025. We should celebrate this. 2025 was the largest drop in the murder rate in United States ever recorded.

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7: We got clear skies and 45 degrees for tonight, sunshine and about 80 tomorrow, sunny 66 on Saturday, sunny and 75 on Sunday.

New York has taken over Las Vegas. According to a new poll, there's more sins that go on in New York City than in Las Vegas. Is that the first time that's ever happened? They got to give up Sin City. It's now in New York. Kenny Chesney, here's Fast Forward, Schweigens Country, B93.

0: Faith Hill, Breathe on Sheboygan's Country with N.D. 3. My name is Matthew J. Sheboygan A's kicking off the season last night at Wildwood with a win over Two Rivers, and we're back at it on Friday. They're going to be up in Denmark, and then we have Chicago Rippers coming in town here. We got home games, doubleheader here in town Saturday and on Sunday. You can grab all the details on your hometown baseball team. 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We'll get to Kip Moore, also David Nail, Jason Aldean, Eli Young Band, and the guy that's going to be at the Sheboygan County Fair this year. Coming up next.
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get more beer money on Sheboygan's Country Beyond D3. My name is Matthew J. I got to get my butt back to Plymouth. Brian Scott's up next. We do smell that old spice in the building. Chase Matthew, he's going to be at the Sheboygan County Fair this year on Labor Day weekend. Here's holding it down.

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